feeling something about the schedule, but I'm still wearing yesterday's clothes. And my friend's passed out on the couch with a bottle of tequila hugging his chest like it's a baby. And this girl walks in, blonde hair, sunglasses at midnight. She says her name is Angel, but she looks like she

Next thing I know, it's morning. I'm in the bathtub, my chain's floating, my phone's dead. Someone's knocking on the door, probably the driver or the devil. I don't know who the fuck it is. Not looking in the mirror. My eyes look like they've seen every place I've been, and none of them were home. So I just laugh.